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hanging out in the early 70s tonight on Jazz Futures with saxophonist Sonny Stitt, one of my kind of favorite unsung heroes of that era. Amazing saxophonist and made a ton of really great records. 73 saw the Prestige label record, So Doggone Good. He certainly was. Sonny Stitt on saxophone with Reggie Johnson on bass. Lenny McBrown holding it down on drums there with Hampton Hawes, the pianist. And they brought you... They brought you I Don't Know Yet. Fitting title. I wasn't quite sure. Before that, James K9. Another Cincinnati resident. We seem to be in Ohio tonight. I think we stumped the internet with James K9. Not a ton of info on him. He had one single in 1972. Live It Up, the name of the tune we heard from him. Some very cool psychedelic funk coming at you on Jazz Futures tonight here on Jazz 88. Playing the vinyls. Love it. I do have a really cool record from Jeff Parker. His new record just recently showed up in my mailbox, and I'm going to play a piece from it. They're really long. We're going to get to that before the end of the hour. But I thought I'd kind of stay in psychedelic funk mode with the group Catalyst and their record called Perception. Came out in, it was recorded in 1972, came out the following year. Ton of people in this band, probably one of the few a few names I actually recognize. I know bassist Anthony Jackson was part of this group. Incidentally, I think we lost him this past couple years at some point recently. Anyway, his music, his work lives on with Catalyst. On Jazz Futures tonight, here on Jazz 88, the record Perception brings us the tune Celestial Bodies. It's on Jazz Futures, on Jazz 88.

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0: trombonist Raul D'Souza fading away there into the lovely sounds of Tropicalia. Maybe more fusion jazz in the late 70s, but certainly influenced by the Tropicalia movement of the late 60s. Throughout the 70s, Raul D'Souza performed with Sergio Mendez, Flora Purim, Ayrton Moreira, Milton Nascimento, Sonny Rollins, the whole gang. Cal Jader. We're going to play some Cal Jader in a moment here. But we went back to Raul D'Souza's Colors record. Really cool record. 1975 on the Milestone label. Jack DeJohnette was on drums there. Bassist Richard Davis. Who else we got? Keyboardist Ted Lowe. Sahib Shihab on the reeds. Produced by Ayrton Moreira. Loving it. What tune did we do for you? Did I tell you that? Dr. Honoris Causa, the name of that piece. Originally written by Joseph Zawinul. You're hearing it here tonight by Raul D'Souza and company. From the Colors record on Jazz Futures. Before that, we did Freddie Hubbard. He was joined by Bob James and a whole bunch of folks on his Windjammer record. They did Touch Me Baby. Getting into some soul 40, some jazz 45s, actually. Mentioned I'm going to play some Cal Jader. It's coming up right after this on Jazz Futures here on Jazz 88. As soon as I can find my button. There we go.
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looked up and blushed and smiled, and my heart skipped a beat. She stacked from her head down to her feet. Hey, barkeep, you better come in and get your bread. This little girl's getting ready to split, and I'm about to go out of my head. 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

I shivered on the rim of mercy, my body intoxicated by Congo drums. Plunge into the fury of hands and legs, embalmed in an ancient aura that refused to untie. The wounds were salt water, drums, and night skin.

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All right, we're going to try a new song. This is a song written by Eddie Harris. Today was the first time we ever saw it. So, with your help, we might do it. This is called Cold Up Time. Thank you.

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composer and vibraphonist Mr. Jalen Baker from his recording and the title track Be Still, supported by Paul Cornish piano, Gabriel Godoy bass, Gavin Mulchan on drums. Right before that, we heard from an absolute wonderful gentleman, Mr. Billy Valentine and the Universal Truth. We heard his rendition of Stevie Wonder's You Haven't Done Nothing. Started things off with Miss Roxy Coss from her recording Disparate Parts, and we heard the composition Warm One. Let's continue with Mr. Bill Frisell from his recording Four, with Gregory Tardy, Jonathan Blake, and Gerald Clayton, with the composition Look Out for Hope.

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Charlie Parker's Yardbird Suite, recorded at the Jazz Showcase in Chicago. Of course, the late legendary Joe Siegel's Jazz Showcase. Joe hosted Charlie Parker back in the early days. Here we heard Bob Lark on flugelhorn, Phil Woods on alto sax, Jim McNeely piano, Steve Gilmore on bass, and Bill Goodwin on drums from the recording called Thick as Thieves. We thank you so much for joining us this hour and hope you enjoyed all the great American music we call jazz. Dave Schwann finishing up with the Verve Jazz Ensemble from their recording Connect the Dots and Tangerine.

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Stan Getz and Chet Baker with Line for Lions. The great Ahmad Jamal up next, live at Joe Siegel's Jazz Showcase in Chicago. This recording done back in 1992, a live performance when the late legendary Joe Siegel had the club in the historic Blackstone Hotel on South Michigan Avenue. Joe Siegel is dedicated a jazz impresario as there ever was. But here is Ahmad Jamal with his trio, featuring John Hurd on bass and Yaron Israel on drums, with a tune by Ahmad Jamal. It's called Bellows.

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A recording made in the mid-1970s at New York's New School, and that was Ruby Braff on cornet, George Barnes on guitar, Wainwright on bass. The tune, as they announced, was Duke Ellington's Squeeze Me.

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Hey, it's Yancey, and I've got all sorts of jazzy sounds for your weekday wind down. Tune in Monday through Thursday from 3 to 7 p.m., and we get started at 2:30 on Fridays with traffic on the 10s. 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